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0: was wondering if you put the truck key in the truck.
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1: The key that was on my dashboard I gave to Sibley, and the key for the box truck is put on the front driver's seat.

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0: southbound 330 over zero for a black Toyota Corolla with their tire blew out. They're pulled over on the shoulder with hazards on. They were pinging at the 3 mile southbound.
1: Good boy, put it up. Thank you. 1-2 with guns traffic.
0: 1-2.
1: CAD 8054, pulled into 3432 Kennedy Drive.
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1: 5-8.
0: Yeah, silver Mercedes 350, and we're going to be on the bypass at Bushnell.
1: 5-8.
0: Citation, and I can head over there.
1: Copy.
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0: operator sitting on the front of my bumper. He has a loaded 32 in the vehicle, and his father stepped out of the house.
1: Hi, copy. Is he detained or just sitting on the front of your vehicle?
0: He's just sitting on the front of my vehicle. He's cooperative. I'm more worried about his father.
1: Hi, copy. Do you want your cover 39?
0: I'm pretty sure it's right around the corner.
1: Copy.
0: Traffic.
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1: I copy. 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

52 for a PD accident. Into the cinema for a Kia and a Ford Escape. Female is complaining of back pain, male with neck pain, but they're refusing rescue. No airbags went off and they're not in traffic.

to put this back in the stack. If you want to head to this family trouble, 28, I'll put you on the family trouble as well. It's going to be at 8701 Buckingham Drive, Unit 5. Just text to 911. 17 says she doesn't feel safe with her mom and sister.

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1: I copy. 5015, Officer 10-8. I have a PD accident. They pulled into the cinema.

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0: 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It's going to be Mary over Victor, 610, Frank Nora, MV610FM. We'll be at Pine and just coming up to the bypass.
1: Copy.
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0: Copy, I'm coming up behind you.

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Unknown plate. 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

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He's not injured, just needs help off the steps.

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1: And what was your location?
0: Signing Marcus.

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1: This is a rescue note.
0: Is en route.
1: 10-4.
0: Go ahead.
2: Sure, where am I pleasantly turning?
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0: I copy.
2: Robert King, Tom 6515, RKT 6515, North Carolina. Looks like a First Freedom plate.
0: Copy. Did you want service on it?
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1: 12.
0: It's coming back on a 2025 Hyundai Elantra FCL. It's showing that it's expired clear. It states that it has an inspection violation.
1: I copy, thank you.
0: You're welcome.

0: 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Get to the last traffic stop.
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0: 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I'll be 10-8.
1: Copy.
2: Perfect traffic.
1: That's 6.
2: Be on Milwaukee, just outside of Buckley, with Wisconsin boy Edward David 1519, BED 1519.
1: Copy.

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0: Ramos 121. Hey, Ramos 121, mark yourselves around.
1: Hey, Ramos 121, route. 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He was not responding. My father is bulging rapidly and breathing. He is now coming to. He's sat up and is able to respond to my caller.
0: Calling water from car 121.
1: Car 121.
0: You show me now.
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1: Frank Adam, 93847, FA 93847, going to be on the bypass of Plank.
0: Copy.
2: Midrange fire. Engine 141, ambulance 141, utility 141, and LaGrange Town alert. Respond to motor vehicle accident with injuries at County Highway 8 and Highway 12.
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3: That street just north of you, if you take a right and go east, there's like some industrial thing down by there. Maybe they're burning something.
4: I copy, thank you.
0: Silver, you've got a car versus the earth airbag deployment.
5: Oh, copy. You said so.
0: Copy.
5: Ethan 12.
0: Copy. I'll be in route.
5: 5-2. Put 2-8 tonight. I'll be right up.
0: Copy.
2: Whitewater fire. Engine 141. Ambulance 123. Whitewater on call. And Whitewater tone alert. Respond to motor vehicle accident with injuries. At East County Highway North and then County Highway KK.

0: 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Jackson should be just a little east of KK on N.
1: 1-5 to copy.

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1: I'm not seeing anything out here, but can you contact fire and see if they smell it inside their building? 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
0: Copy. Call one returning.

0: 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You can show me on Zoom. This is going to be on Highway 12, approximately 8th of a mile west of H.
1: Copper.
0: 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Veer is DOA on the center line.
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0: 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Respond to motor vehicle accident with injuries. I found East of Radiation Highway 12.
1: Calling the trunk at MMKK.
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0: 14.
1: Yeah, it was going to be first phone into the station. With everything else involving quarters. Done, go. Hey, when you get on scene, you'll pull right in front of the car. You'll send me standing here.

0: fire department says they're not smelling anything.
1: I copy. My Falcon 30 is going to swing by Stanford Matter's house. I guess he's notorious for burning stuff he's not supposed to burn.
0: I copy. I'll put 30 on it. Do you have an exact address for Stanford Matter?
2: Whitewater Inn of 123 zero.
0: I copy. I'll look now.
1: Or something like that.

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1: Go ahead.
0: Are you going to want a fire report with us or no?
1: If you want, go ahead, yeah. You can do one and just assign me to it.

0: Were you still looking for something?
1: Yeah, I didn't know if you wanted to report with this or you're just going to leave it with EMS.
0: It doesn't matter. If you want to do one, you can attach me to it, I guess, just for the run.
1: Copy.
0: I'll let you know if we... I don't think we should need anything from any other personnel there. If anything, if we do transport, either better. I'll go with Chris, but I'm thinking it'll be a side up.
2: 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I believe his brother lives up 92nd or 93rd. I'm going to swing up there.
3: Copy.
0: It is a blue Hyundai Sonata. Wisconsin registration. A. Adam, Z. Zebra, M. Mary, 1625.
1: Blue Hyundai Sonata, Wisconsin. Adam, Zebra, Michelle, 1625.
0: That's correct. Light front damage, aircraft driver airbag deployed.
1: Copy.

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1: Denver 122.
0: Denver 122 is on scene.
1: Denver 122 on scene. Denver 121. Denver 121. Fly out to Fork. Denver 121 and Mountain Fork.
2: For Edward 6383, AXE 6383, we'll be on 11 in New York.
1: Copy.
0: Both occupants are out of their vehicles, no airbags deployed.
2: Great.
1: Copy. Shall we follow on scene?

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0: off of Lori Lane behind 87.
1: Yeah, we drove back there, didn't see anything. I'm approaching it from the other side on 87.

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1: 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We're going to be walking up

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0: After this car behind you, Chris, go ahead.
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0: Whitewater, New Mills 123. We're back in course.
1: Concorded. Dispatch, I have 121. Tampa 121. We're out at 4. Out at 4.
0: Dispatch, ambulance 122. Once we choose a route to Fort Hospital.

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2: 10.
1: It's going to be at the Your Store All, 421 North Milwaukee Street. 17 says she thinks a male is driving intox, almost hit a pole and went across the street into the wrong lanes of traffic. He currently pulled into the storage facility. He's driving a beige pickup truck with LSU sticker in the rear window. Thinks he'll be in that only car there that's there now. It's going to be a male operator with brown hair.

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1: 122 is on at 4.
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1: Nobody's coming.

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0: 10-4.

0: District.
1: Found that truck in Milwaukee, the Vision. 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That's that water for a call. It's going to be Victor King 2555.

0: Met 281 responded to 11 South Curtis Street, 211 South Curtis Street to the main entrance for a female patient that needs transport to meds administered. Police can you be clear, 2108.
1: Dispatch, ambulance 142.
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0: 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Are you going to go out there?
1: Yeah, isn't it a Waterford call? I'll head over there.
0: Copy. Just wanted to make sure.
1: 10-4.

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0: 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It's unoccupied. I think I saw someone walk inside.

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Minute 261, an Elkhorn Tower alert. Respond to hot problems. At W5140, County Highway 8.

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1: 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He's in the dining room, screaming at chest pain.

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1: Way David X-ray 2639, BDX 2639 will be northbound under the G overpass on the shoulder.
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1: 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I see his 99s are surrounding states only. I don't know if you want to check with them and see if they'll take them.
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1: 24, I see you can put it up.
0: Copy.
1: Dad. Log me, I'll put me 42, good night.
0: Have a good night. Zero for a suspicious person.
2: 1-6-0.
0: See me at 3308 Shore Drive, 3308 Shore Drive. Your 17 says it's 3303, says there's three people outside of his house, one in the back, two out front, doesn't know them, but says they were involved in a court case last year, and now they've been trying to take his picture, have ongoing issues with them, but he's pinging at 3324. Sure.
1: Top 41.

0: 17 is at 3324, and they're calling four people at 3308.
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0: respond.
1: Parties in that vehicle are uninvolved and say they haven't seen anyone walking around. They're right next to the, I guess the caller's address will be on portable at 3308.
0: I copy. Just for 43, it sounds like he stated that he's in an RV behind the garage of the house because he's renovating the house right now.

0: Ocean, Lincoln Adam, Mary Boy Ocean, NOLAMBO. We're going to be on Republic at Oregon Street.
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Ambulance 121, and Whitewater Tower alert. 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

back on a black 2018 Honda Civic to an Allstate insurance. There's no plate associated. It's clear.

0: 21.
1: Airbus 121 en route. Airbus 121 is going to be well east, room 772. Our student just wants to be checked out. I guess we were out there earlier, and his condition has gotten worse, according to a third party. Soon we'll be waiting for you in the room.
0: That's interesting.

0: dispatch ambulance 121.
1: If he says I'm no longer needed, he let us know. He said he'd think from now until 10-8.
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0: Updated room location, it's going to be room 722, 722.
1: Where was the patient?
0: The 4th

0: 7. Conveyance at the jail. He's been flagged now for a 3-officer minimum because he was verbally aggressive. Or he wasn't verbally aggressive. He was just very large and screaming loudly. I don't know. Do you want me to send someone else? I don't really have anyone on the board to send.
1: 2-8 area. What's 2-8? Looks like he's 1 and 2.
0: Copy. 2-8, I'll put you on it. Do you want me to add another?
1: No, I'll see if I can send a CO with him.
0: Copy, thank you.

0: 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Ruby, clearing the scene on refusal.
1: Amos 121, clear on turn it.
2: Dispatch.
1: 11.
2: Sheldon, in the note I was talking about, they said they've had no issues with them. We'll stick with two and we can go down from there if we need to.
1: I copy.

0: 43. I'm supposed to be area 13 at 11.
1: Yeah, just go down there with Tim for now, and then I'll get you relieved on the 11 o'clock his car comes on.
0: 10-4, copy.

Fire and Rescue respond 900 Poplar Grove Court for a 57-year-old female that fell and possibly broke her right leg. She's conscious and breathing normally. Repeating, Waterford Fire and Rescue respond 900 Poplar Grove Court for a 57-year-old female that fell and possibly broke her right leg. She is conscious and breathing normally. Time of tones at 22:28. Poplar Grove. It's going to be for a 57-year-old female who fell and possibly broke her right leg. She feels nauseated, conscious, breathing normally.

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0: 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Defer, could you send me a second to Aurora, Mount Pleasant?
1: Copy. In the ER?
0: 10-4.
1: Copy. Copy, I'll put you on and I'm making Mount Pleasant a call too.
2: If Mount Pleasant's able to cover. 10-4.
1: I copy.
2: 11, can you send me a message in case you can?
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1: I'll be stepping out with a mail at, I believe it's going to be McHenry Street Storage, 615 McHenry Street, with Scout 28, William Sam, 1132.

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1: Pacific Dolphin, David Ocean, Lincoln, Paul, Henry, Ida, Nora. 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Boy, Edward, Nora. John, Adam, Mary, Ida, Nora. Initial, I. Your birth can be 524 AD, male, white.
0: I think I got that.

0: Hotel 6. These are volked on paper, OWI related, and that's what the paper's for. He also has a restraining order against him. You want 907 over there?
1: 907, I'll be over.
0: You guys covered each other.

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1: It was 121. 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
0: Message received.

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0: D-Boy, D-Charles, D-Victor, 2162. Northbound, 334.4, on the wall.

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We're out to Fort. 121, we're out to Fort.

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1: Boy Edward Frank, 5505. Northbound 331.2 on the wall.

Thursday, if it was 121. We're out at 4. Well, 121 out at 4.

0: Bradford. 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
1: 323 North 8th Street, Unit 8 Adam, in the village of Waterford, 72-year-old male, difficulty breathing, he has conscious. 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

0: 15.
1: Going to be out of California. 9 Victor Charles Union 658. 9 VCU 658. We're going to be on Washington just before the Willow exit.
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0: 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Hold on, 21. We're clear for and returning.
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0: either out of North Carolina or South Carolina. 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And it's North Carolina.
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0: 6-1 traffic. It's a Michigan plate. Frank Adam X-ray 4775. FAX 4775 will be on the bypass at Durand.
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1: 6-6-16, the car right here, airbags are deployed, and the driver is the only person in the vehicle. They're standing there, ears are ringing and having some pain from the seatbelt.
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1: Kevin,
0: what's going on? I'm one vehicle off the roadway, moderate damage. Everyone in the one will have East Rex Command out investigating. Only a switch fire ups on arrival.
1: Number 622.
0: Engine 171, this is going to be north, so we're going to go up towards Maguana, going 43.

County Sheriff, testing Division 103, Mutual Aid, Fox Alarm, alerting receivers, reset all receivers, stand by for the Division 103 backup test for Lake Geneva, Davis Division 103 clear, ABJ 221.

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0: Lincoln, I'll be en route to the crime lab in Milwaukee.
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Lieutenant, please guard testing me of this Division 103 backup alerting system. Recently, I'll receive a short of Division 106 task. Good day, 221, clear at 6:46.

0: 0584 Arrakis. And City of Burlington, Squad 7, make your own case now. It's at the bypass in Durand. It's continuing westbound on Durand. The white Honda Civic at George Union 6157 that was riding the shoulder and almost went straight into the roundabout at by the high school.
1: Where is it?
0: The bypass in Durand. It went straight westbound on Durand.
1: Remember, there's no roundabout there. There's the one by the high school, though. That's what you said. I was just checking. I'm close.
0: I'm sorry. I meant the one at J.
1: Have y'all seen you put it up?
0: Copy. The 28 is coming back expired out of Rhinelander. Must be something similar on a maroon Volkswagen. And George Union 6157.

0: The 17 gave us a Adam George Union 6157, and they described it as a white Honda Civic. The plate coming back is expired on a maroon Volkswagen, so the plate must be something similar.
1: Definitely a white Civic, though.
0: Affirmative.

0: Bird Armory. Wisconsin Street.
1: I copy that. 28 is coming back to Rebecca Brown on Kendall Street on a 2015 Honda Civic white in color.
0: 907 for them.
1: Copy. Please, team. 10-4.

Southern, time that traffic hazard. Trail in Elm Island, for a semi stopped in the middle of the road.

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2: 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We're going to be en route to Baskerville. 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
1: 28. 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
3: Wisconsin Boy Charles Frank 9230 should be on a black Jeep Wrangler. I'll have a second when you're ready.
1: You can go ahead.
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1: Copy.
0: Disregard the additional SWAT. I'll tell her more if Mount Pleasant are on scene now. Can you put me 10-H?
1: 10-4.

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0: What? Copy.

0: dispatch 23. He must have been moved on prior to my arrival.
1: 10-8. Copy. South Wind Lake Road. I'll put a cross-reference in there if you want to just take a look.

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1: Hi, Copy.

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1: Alright.
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Can you put me on 3-3 to call? 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

44.

17 for a Whopper. Gonna be the 200 block of Wisconsin Street on the west side of the road, heading southbound. An older female unknown, dark hair, wearing dark colored coat with two huge duffel bags standing on the shoulder. Advise if you need to cover.

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0: from Lincoln 6025 will be northbound 329 over 0.
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0: 30101, RB 30101, southbound the shoulder at 328 over 0.
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1: 10-4, what's the description of the vehicle?
0: It's a Honda CRV, silver in color, has Oregon plates on it.
1: 10-4, somebody don't look like it's east or what?

0: contact there.
1: I copy. All squads, hold the air for E3.

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1: 9-8-7.
0: It's going to be at the Walmart. My manager said that male who appeared intoxicated was refused alcohol purchase and just got into a yellow Jeep Renegade. He got mad at the employee after refusal, started yelling, and was last seen going southbound 36. Blake, dispatch any sheriff squads in the area. That's all we have right now is a yellow Jeep Renegade. I don't have a plate. Older male, white operator, red shirt and hat, last seen going southbound on 36. Several squads, 5-8, I copy, and 9-8, did you have anything else? 9-0-8.
1: Just saying we copy, we're on bridge coming up to Milwaukee, so we should find him.
0: I copy 9-0-8.

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1: Glad 6-4.
0: Ever Falls 60674, EP 60674, will be northbound on the shoulder, come up to 7 mile off ramp.
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0: 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Dispatch 908, I have that plate if you need it.
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1: 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Also, pitch my 20 to 327 over 0.
0: Did you say it's a 327 over 0?
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0: You add the April party to the call.
1: I copy. She's suspended and clear. I'll attach.

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Did you want to go check in the area 67th and Durian right now, or do you want me to just back it down?

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Med 281, responded to 11 South Curtis Street, room number 7A, Adam, for a female who says that she feels like she's drowning and unable to breathe. Reach out there 1018.

17. Deckbet 21, getting a fire call at the Hiawatha Bar, 9809 Duran Avenue. It's outside of the building. There's water dripping into an electrical meter, arcing and smoking. No flames.

0: has multiple squads in there. 30, go ahead.
1: You can put that fire up. I'm right down the road.
0: I copy. 904, you are in there.
2: A firm, can you put me out at the school district offices for a meeting, please?
0: I copy. Anybody else in there?

0: 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It's on the outside of the building on the west, northwest corner.
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0: 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It's on the outside of the building on the west, northwest corner.
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Engine 281, Med 282 response, moving air 611 Harmony Drive, room 35. They had a full code. The patient is now breathing, has a pulse at 10:32 in the morning.

0: West 282, engine 281 en route.
1: I got here out at 10:33 in the morning. Initially, they said they had a full cold, and before I disconnected, they said they got a pulse back and was breathing.

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1: Copy. Touchdown 58 for a left. The 17 is looking for a 21. Reference a couple thefts that happened at a couple different gas stations throughout the county. We're just starting with the Millgate address, and then there's another Sitco down in the area, and then we'll make City a call also once you're done talking to him.
2: 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Is it a phone call or do you want to be seen?
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155, be northbound, 116.

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My

0: 9117, AXJ 9117, 36 and D, David. I'm looking at a Kia Soul. It's coming back to a red Patriot.
1: Copy. I'm sorry, which hospital were you going to?
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1: Adam David Boyer, 7392, ADB 7392, Van Greenby Road in MM, just south of MM.
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0: 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She also is a type 2 diabetic, and her blood glucose currently is 278.
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0: 66.
1: Stepping out with debris southbound 334 over 6, lane 4.
0: 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We have you. 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
0: 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Unknown how long he'd been down, and it is a hoarder house. They were having some difficulty getting to him.
1: Copy.

Frank, 19454, the northbound 333, right near 20 on ramp.

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2: 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Williams Bay Tower Alert. 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
1: 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There's a nurse at the patient.

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1: West. Denver unit going for an 86-year-old male who fell in his bathroom and is now complaining of disability. No complaints have been made up to you.

for trouble. Hi, 7621 Plainview. 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Hi, 8.

at 21, the 17 Ron, referenced Stuart Hassel, who's driving a blue Volkswagen. It's pinging in the 300 block of Lincoln. He does have a brain tumor. It's causing confusion. He thinks he's headed home to Chicago, but he's headed north away from home.

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Cindy at Walmart 1901 Milwaukee. The Dylan with AP is recalling. There's a statement in a packet

0: these locations en route to Waterford PD, please.
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1: 121 at Fort.

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1: Boy, David, David, 8860, BDD, 8860, 1300 block of Grandview Parkway.
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1: 122 returning.

600 block of Hickory Hollow Road. There's a GMC pickup truck with a trailer that almost caused an accident. The 17 pulled in front of the operator, and the operator's advising that they don't know how to drive. 17's going to be waiting in a white Honda CRV. Advise if you want to cover.

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Engine 121 and Whitewater tower work. Response fire alarm at 621 West Lauderdale Drive.

0: 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Engine 122 will be in all wells west.
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0: Copy. Ambulance 121. We're just coming back into town. Do you want us to respond to the fire alarm? 10-4, you guys can respond. Copy. 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

0: 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Sir, officer on scene, no signs of smoke or flames at this time.
1: Message received. Engine 122 is on scene. There's running emails is also on scene. Nothing showing on arrival. Engine 122 will be out investigating. Oh, 111, Commander.

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0: that way, it'll be just a little bit because I'm up by the runway. I know Dad's hauling truck at the moment, so, and Curly and Melvitz are both checked out, so we're pretty limited.
1: Copy. I'm heading that way.
2: Mount Tom Road in Bushnell, it's southwest of Mount Tom Road. It's a 50 to 60-year-old male that fell, bleeding from the nose, possible concussion. He is conscious and breathing.
3: It's going to be for an elderly male, 50 to 60 years old. He fell and bleeding from his nose, possible concussion. He's breathing and conscious at this time. Again, Town of Burlington Rescue, respond to Bushnell Road and Mount Tom Road. It's going to be for an elderly male who fell, bleeding from his nose, possible concussion.
4: Tony from 937, we copy the call. We'll be out shortly.
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0: copy. Pete and Curly, sorry, Pete and Chris, are you on the radio as well?
1: Yes, I'll be going directly.

0: altitude, did you say Chris was checked in as well?
1: Yeah, Gordon, I'm responding to Chris and Curly. So.
2: Yeah, did 01 or 02, did you guys acknowledge the call?
3: Yes, I did. So.

0: Chris and Curly. So.
1: Yeah, did 01 or 02, did you guys acknowledge the call?
2: Yes, I did. So if you just go in service, you'd be good.
3: Route 937, in route at 1328.

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It lists to a Roger or Janice Driscoll. Squad, that's all at 20 and 45, diverting traffic.

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0: Bloomfield General City Fire, Ambulance 311, and Bloomfield General City Tower Alert. Respond to a patient having a possible stroke at M2020, MC Highway AQ at 203.
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1: Yeah, he's going for 86-year-old people. Possible stroke symptoms. She's able to talk and move.
0: We got it.
2: Type 3 construction. No evacuation at this time. Nothing showing from three sides. 972 will have State Street Command. All incoming units shift channel 7.
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1: And dispatch confirmed pull station by resident. Alarm has been reset. Command terminated. All city fire units clear returning.
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1: Bang 908, you said run you through the welfare.

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For a 40-year-old male, 40, difficulty breathing, color is not unseen. Again, Kansasville Rescue, respond 4915 Schoen Road, lot 52. 40-year-old male, difficulty breathing, color not unseen.

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0: 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Edward Robert versus Brian.
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They found THC vapes. Students are on scene. It was called in by the principal.

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1: Good.
0: Spring and wash at the roundabout. It's going to be a red sedan versus a red pickup. 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
1: 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That'd be rude if I get approval from 84. Come right here.
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3: 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It's going to be next door to that 219 address on Baldwin at the old church. 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
0: 4-1. Another 4-1 on that, so, like one.
1: 20 for 20.

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1: Citation's been delivered. I'll be 10-8.
0: 10-4.
2: Panic Dylan and fire. Panic Dylan power alert. We belong to any person who's fallen. At 622, Highway 50.

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0: Yeah, 24 hours. I checked in with Common for information.
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0: from
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0: Go ahead.
1: I'm right in the backside. Conscious and breathing.

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1: I'm clear, Highway 50 call. Med 242 will be transporting shortly.
0: I copy 1521.

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1: That's
0: 21, go on. Show's clear, Lakeland Medical.
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0: 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Is this Med 242 or Med 241?
1: Med 242 is going to be in clear chain and without delay, but...
0: Alright, copy. Just wanted to clear it, thank you.
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2: Hey, affirm. Can you send me a message and I'll be doing an area check?
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0: The 500 block of Highway 45, 28, 347, William King, Nora, 347, WKN.

0: one for one half of civil. You're going to see the 17 at your town base in a white Chevy Cruze. Reference the neighbor trespassing and damaging items on their property. Go ahead.
1: Adam Lincoln Henry 5295.
0: Copy. 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
0: Chevy Cruze to Robin Wallace. It's currently clear.

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0: 1-1, copy, Miles 306. 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He's conscious and breathing in room 109. There is a nurse on scene with him.
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Kitchen, Union Grove, Ken Spellrim, and respond for a fire alarm at Shepherd's Home, 1805 15th Avenue. Turn on fire alarm zone 001. Attention, Union Grove, Kinsville, and Raymond. We had in a fire alarm at Shepherd's Home, 1805 15th Avenue. For general fire alarm, zone 001, we now have a cancellation. You can disregard these tones at 1614.

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0: 310 North 8th Street, Unit B, in reference to getting harassing messages from the 17th former employee.
1: 10-4.
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0: 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Sanders Park, 48809 Wood Road, picnic area number 5. 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Looks underfed.
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0: calling for. I'm currently for an 87-year-old female. I had a recent surgery and now experiencing some pain, unable to move on her own. I was on her back. She's conscious and breathing.
1: Message received.

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1: 5-2 is going to drop off water on his way to Kenosha tonight.
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705 for reckless. South Pine at Market. That's going to be westbound on Market. It's a lifted white Ram truck passing on the double line, almost hit the 17 and speeding. 17 lost sight now. The suspect vehicle possibly turned on to Kane southbound.

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1: Put me out at State and Main for in traffic. 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
2: 905, do we happen to have a 28 that I'm looking for?
0: Tom 1544. Tom 1544 doesn't come back.
2: I copy, thank you.
0: You're welcome.
3: 5010, I'm out with them. It's in the middle of the intersection.

0: 5025 dispatch. It's been moved out of traffic. There's no injuries. Break for a first 28.
1: Go ahead.
0: Zebra 8002 Union. Zebra 8002 Union. Last bit. Think the division should be 215533. Break for a second.
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0: southbound 329 for a red cab with a white semi that's not maintaining its lane. It's in front of the 17.
1: 60 Delta, trailer flashers on.

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Response to a possible unconscious patient at 1770, County Highway NN.

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1: Go on.
0: Initial 2601 in route to the MVA. Is this on 43 or on 11?
1: It's going to be on Highway 11, just west of 43. It's a semi, this is an SUV. The female, only one female in the SUV. She's out of the vehicle, bleeding. Airbags deployed.
0: I copy the update, and I apologize, my NDC is down, but we have an off channel.
1: Nothing, maybe you're off one. Thank you.
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0: 2601 is on scene. We do have complete lane blockage, heavy debris, heavy damage to the SUV, semi upright in the ditch. I will be out investigating. I will have semi command.
1: Hi, copy,
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3: 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You're talking into the wind. Copy the block, both lanes.
0: 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Ample 262, your patient is right here in this pickup.

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1: Adam, X-ray Adam, 4238, AXA 4238, going southbound, Meacham from Durham.

0: 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Again, it's out of Tennessee. We'll be on Braun and 90th.
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Engine 241, Merrick 241, 2401, and Tower of Delta Tower Alert. Respond to motor vehicle accident with injuries. At Highway 11 at Wicks Road. 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
1: We'll get a 4 bags of oil dry for you.
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0: I'll get you a cover. It's going to be a 207 North Milwaukee. The office unit downstairs, someone's trying to break into the 17 store. They're pounding on the doors and windows. Dispatch to the 3-8, are you able to break to cover?
1: Can.
0: Copy, I'll add you to it.

0: Fuck.
1: Chief, I'm going to be 24 in West Angeles.
0: I copy, how much longer?

0: 18 for info. 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
1: So, I'm going to go paramedic in town.
2: Sure.
1: How are you?

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0: can you either pull in that driveway, or are you going to be heading on real quickly?
1: Can cancel the deputy car. It's more of a civil boyfriend-girlfriend thing.
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3: 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And 23. Stop out for a second.
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1: 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Come and tell us 1800.

to play, it's going to be a black Volkswagen Jetta. We're turning southbound on the east front end from 11.

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1: 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Going to be for a male patient, P&B, caller believes beyond help. I believe probably passed away around 10 p.m. last night. 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

0: 6831, BDM 6831. Gonna be northbound, south of 7 mile off ramp on the wall, partially in lane 1.
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0: 907 for missing child. Be at Carter Middle School, 300 Wainwright. It's going to be for a Leanna Bolt, 12/24/2013, red hair, brown eyes, 5 foot 110 pounds. She had a basketball game that ended at 4:45. Has not been seen or heard from since. She's supposed to get picked up by her mother. The 17 is waiting in a white excursion.
1: 907 copy.

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0: 907. 907. Have you guys spoke with the 17 yet? Negative. I copy. Dispatch, do we have a description of the child?
1: All I have is a female, red hair, brown eyes, 5'1", approximately 110 pounds. She did have a basketball game, so I'm assuming she's in a basketball uniform.
0: 905, I copy, thank you.
1: No problem.

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0: under Walker County. 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Turned over to deputies.
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1: Copy route 1836. Okay, for a 61-year-old male, claims that he ingested laundry soap. He does have a history of suicidal ideation. He's currently conscious and breathing. The staff are requesting no noise concerns.
0: We copy.

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6 to 907. 907. Either you or Officer Stevens come up this way and look through Bushnell Park. There's a large event going on.

0: 906. I'm just trying to get information on what he just said. My radio cut out.
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0: I copy. I'm 76.
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0: Copy, while you're out there, there's a fraud in the stack. 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

0: 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You have a fire alarm at 600 Mill Avenue. It's called in by the alarm company for an upstairs smoke detector. Attention, Union Grove, Kansas, Phil, Fire and Rescue, and Raymond. You have a fire alarm at 600 Mill Avenue. It's for the upstairs smoke detector called in by the alarm company. Time of tone is 1849. I was looking for the missing child. The 17 recalled. The daughter is home and is safe. No problem. I'll put you guys tonight. Copy.
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